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1: Good morning. Now your hill country weather. I'm staff meteorologist James Coffington. Mostly sunny skies, hot isolated thunderstorms for our Saturday, the high around 104. Southeast winds 10 to 20 miles per hour. Falling into the mid-70s tonight under mostly clear skies. Winds are to the south at 10 to 15. Mostly sunny and hot. Spotty afternoon thunderstorm Sunday, topping out at 105. Skies will be sunny, breezy and hot Monday, high near 104.
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1: Good morning. Now your Hill Country weather. I'm staff meteorologist James Coffington. Mostly sunny skies, hot isolated thunderstorms for our Saturday, the high around 104. Southeast winds 10 to 20 miles per hour. Falling into the mid-70s tonight under mostly clear skies. Winds are to the south at 10 to 15. Mostly sunny and hot. Spotty afternoon thunderstorm Sunday, topping out at 105. Skies will be sunny, breezy and hot Monday, high near 104.
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He said, "It's a long walk to Nashville."

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1: Good afternoon. Now your Hill Country weather. I'm staff meteorologist James Coffington. Isolated thunderstorms for Saturday afternoon, mostly sunny and hot, high around 104. Southeast winds 10 to 20 miles per hour. Falling into the mid-70s tonight under mostly clear skies. Winds out of the south at 10 to 15. Mostly sunny and hot, spotty afternoon thunderstorm Sunday, topping out at 105. Skies will be sunny, breezy and hot Monday, high near 104.
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1: Good afternoon. Now your Hill Country weather. I'm staff meteorologist James Coffington. Isolated thunderstorms for Saturday afternoon, mostly sunny and hot, high around 104. Southeast winds 10 to 20 miles per hour. Falling into the mid-70s tonight under mostly clear skies, winds out of the south at 10 to 15. Mostly sunny and hot, spotty afternoon thunderstorm Sunday, topping out at 105. Skies will be sunny, breezy and hot Monday, high near 104.
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1: Good afternoon. Now your Hill Country weather. I'm staff meteorologist James Coffington. Isolated thunderstorms for Saturday afternoon, mostly sunny and hot, high around 104. Southeast winds 10 to 20 miles per hour. Falling into the mid-70s tonight under mostly clear skies, winds out of the south at 10 to 15. Mostly sunny and hot, spotty afternoon thunderstorm Sunday, topping out at 105. Skies will be sunny, breezy and hot Monday, high near 104.
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When I'm drinking Everclear, I think I'm king of this whole world. 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Hey, I'm completely naked for a reason.

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1: Good afternoon. Now your hill country weather. I'm staff meteorologist James Coffington. Isolated thunderstorms for Saturday afternoon, mostly sunny and hot, high around 104. Southeast winds 10 to 20 miles per hour. Falling into the mid-70s tonight under mostly clear skies. Winds out of the south at 10 to 15. Mostly sunny and hot, spotty afternoon thunderstorm Sunday, topping out at 105. Skies will be sunny, breezy and hot Monday, high near 104.
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1: Good afternoon. Now your Hill Country weather. I'm staff meteorologist James Coffington. Isolated thunderstorms for Saturday afternoon, mostly sunny and hot, high around 104. Southeast winds 10 to 20 miles per hour. Falling into the mid-70s tonight under mostly clear skies, winds out of the south at 10 to 15. Mostly sunny and hot, spotty afternoon thunderstorm Sunday, topping out at 105. Skies will be sunny, breezy and hot Monday, high near 104.
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0: Now your Hill Country weather. I'm meteorologist Scott Cook. A 20% chance of a few isolated showers overnight. Our skies will be partly cloudy with lows down to 78 degrees and a light breeze out of the southeast. A heat advisory will be in effect Sunday. Expect sunny skies with a high of 105 degrees and a light breeze out of the south. Mostly clear conditions Sunday night with lows down to 77 degrees. Sunny skies Monday with a high of 106 degrees.
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1: Now your Hill Country weather. I'm meteorologist Scott Cook. A 20% chance of a few isolated showers overnight. Our skies will be partly cloudy with lows down to 78 degrees and a light breeze out of the southeast. A heat advisory will be in effect Sunday. Expect sunny skies with a high of 105 degrees and a light breeze out of the south. Mostly clear conditions Sunday night with lows down to 77 degrees. Sunny skies Monday with a high of 106 degrees.
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2: Now your Hill Country weather. I'm meteorologist Scott Cook. A 20% chance of a few isolated showers overnight. Our skies will be partly cloudy with lows down to 78 degrees and a light breeze out of the southeast. A heat advisory will be in effect Sunday. Expect sunny skies with a high of 105 degrees and a light breeze out of the south. Mostly clear conditions Sunday night with lows down to 77 degrees. Sunny skies Monday with a high of 106 degrees.
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